0: Moj štajerski val.
1: I'm too sexy for my love. Too sexy for my love. 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

0: Dobro jutro z najboljšimi hiti vseh časov.
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1: Welcome to the paradise.

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Don't bring everybody down like this. Don't worry. It will soon pass, whatever it is. Don't worry, be happy.

With a smile, there is no need to cry, for a trifle's more than this. Do you still recall my name, and the month it all began? Will you release me with a kiss?

Might you made. 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When you're chewing on life's gristle, don't grumble, give a whistle.